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everybody low with a love song that he made. Find the streetlight, steps out of the shade, says something like, "You and me, babe, how about it?" 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

0: 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Well, this weekend we salute moms everywhere with a very special edition of the program featuring some of the biggest names in music honoring their mothers. 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

0: I'm Dave Johnson. 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We'll have another track from Curtis Salgado's new live album. Peter Karp has a brand new album for us, too. Singer-songwriter and guitarist Mike Golden will be our Blue Bloods guest, and we'll have classic work from Stephen Stills of Manassas. All that and more coming up next time on Blues Deluxe.
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0: I'm Dave Johnson. Be sure and be tuned in next time for our 2000th Blues Deluxe program. We'll have another track from Curtis Salgado's new live album. Peter Karp has a brand new album for us, too. Singer-songwriter and guitarist Mike Golden will be our Blue Bloods guest, and we'll have classic work from Stephen Stills of Manassas. All that and more coming up next time on Blues Deluxe.
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And we are located at 190 Turner Drive, Unit G in Bodo Park, Durango. 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
1: One West Coast dog is in a league of her own, reports Rena Nakano from Los Angeles.
2: The Lake Elsinore Storm is the only professional baseball team on the West Coast that employs a full-time bat dog.
3: I love the points and the, oh my gosh, look at that. It's a dog.
2: Owner David Lamb says he was inspired by a documentary to rescue a golden retriever mix. As the manager of a collegiate baseball summer league, Lamb says it was only natural to train a bat dog of his own. Omaha, named after the home of the College World Series, only retrieves bats when players get a hit. Other situations are reserved for her human colleagues.
1: President Trump's Religious Liberty Commission is preparing to make recommendations that reflect the commission's conservative, evangelical, and Catholic membership. One is to increase religious expression in public schools and other public settings. Another one is making public money more available to religious organizations. Michael Toscano, CBS News.
4: Good evening. Happy Saturday. Quick listen to what's going on in your local forecast. Well, we do have mostly clear skies overnight tonight. Low temperatures eventually getting down to about 40 degrees with the light wind continuing out of the north-northwest. On your Sunday, happy Mother's Day. We expect sunny skies again throughout the region. High temperatures in the low to mid-80s, although breezy conditions showing up throughout the afternoon with some wind gusts as high as 25 miles per hour. Looking ahead to Monday, sunny skies, high temperatures near 87.
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0: 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Peter Karp has a brand new album for us, too. Singer-songwriter and guitarist Mike Golden will be our Blue Bloods guest, and we'll have classic work from Stephen Stills of Manassas. All that and more coming up next time on Blues Deluxe.
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0: 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We are located at 190 Turner Drive, Unit G, in Bodo Park, Durango. 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

0: 100 beagles bred for research. A judge ruled some were treated cruelly. Under a settlement, Ridgeland agreed to provide the dogs to rescue groups.
1: We're just thrilled to be a part, a small part of this rescue.
0: Each dog known by the number tattooed in their ear. Soon, they'll have new names. And after the vet gives medical clearance, new homes.
2: Bank of America predicts the Federal Reserve will delay lowering interest rates until the second half of next year, mainly due to continuing strong inflation and good job growth. Michael Toscano, CBS News.
3: Good evening. Happy Saturday. Quick listen to what's going on in your local forecast. Well, we do have mostly clear skies overnight tonight. Low temperatures eventually getting down to about 40 degrees with the light wind continuing out of the north-northwest. On your Sunday, happy Mother's Day. We expect sunny skies again throughout the region. High temperatures in the low to mid-80s, although breezy conditions showing up throughout the afternoon with some wind gusts as high as 25 miles per hour. Looking ahead to Monday, sunny skies, high temperatures near 87.
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0: 2026, Colorado celebrates 150 years of statehood. 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

0: Good evening. Happy Saturday. Quick to listen to what's going on in your local forecast. Well, we do have mostly clear skies overnight tonight. Low temperatures eventually getting down to about 40 degrees with the light wind continuing out of the north-northwest. On your Sunday, happy Mother's Day. We expect sunny skies again throughout the region. High temperatures in the low to mid 80s, although breezy conditions showing up throughout the afternoon with some wind gusts as high as 25 miles per hour. Looking ahead to Monday, sunny skies, high temperatures near 87.
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You know, it's never been easy. 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And I hope you realize when you look into another person's eyes, you know today would be a very good day, just to have a good day. 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
1: I'm a walking down the street like Lucky LaRue. 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

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A little too

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3: Oh, happy Sunday and happy Mother's Day, celebrating those moms across the Four Corners. Well, we do have sunny skies here in the region today. High temperatures up near 83 degrees with the wind picking up all throughout the afternoon. Some wind gusts as high as 25 miles per hour. Clear skies overnight tonight, a low down to 40. Tomorrow on your Monday, sunny skies again. High temperatures in the upper 80s and sunshine on Tuesday with a high near 90.
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0: We've got creative entrepreneurs and thriving businesses right here in the Four Corners. Join me, Charlie Derrick, each Wednesday in the 8 a.m. hours. I sit down with Durango Chamber of Commerce members to discover what's exciting, new, and different in our local business community. 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

0: Hey, it's Audrey Peretz. On the next Acoustic Storm, we'll focus on Led Zeppelin and the Eye of the Storm. I've also got some Stones, T-Rex, The Pretenders, Bowie, and Harrison. 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

0: Oh, happy Sunday and happy Mother's Day, celebrating those moms across the four corners. Well, we do have sunny skies here in the region today. High temperatures up near 83 degrees with the wind picking up all throughout the afternoon. Some wind gusts as high as 25 miles per hour. Clear skies overnight tonight, a low down to 40. Tomorrow on your Monday, sunny skies again. High temperatures in the upper 80s and sunshine on Tuesday with a high near 90.
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0: 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Well, this weekend we salute moms everywhere with a very special edition of the program featuring some of the biggest names in music honoring their mothers. 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

0: I'm Dave Johnson. Be sure and be tuned in next time for our 2000th Blues Deluxe program. We'll have another track from Curtis Salgado's new live album. Peter Karp has a brand new album for us, too. Singer-songwriter and guitarist Mike Golden will be our Blue Bloods guest. And we'll have classic work from Stephen Stills of Manassas. All that and more coming up next time on Blues Deluxe.
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0: Oh, happy Sunday and happy Mother's Day, celebrating those moms across the four corners. Well, we do have sunny skies here in the region today. High temperatures up near 83 degrees with the wind picking up all throughout the afternoon. Some wind gusts as high as 25 miles per hour. Clear skies overnight tonight, a low down to 40. Tomorrow on your Monday, sunny skies again. High temperatures in the upper 80s and sunshine on Tuesday with a high near 90.
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0: Hey, it's Audrey Peretz. On the next Acoustic Storm, we'll focus on Led Zeppelin and the Eye of the Storm. I've also got some Stones, T-Rex, The Pretenders, Bowie, and Harrison. 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

Oh, happy Sunday and happy Mother's Day, celebrating those moms across the four corners. Well, we do have sunny skies here in the region today. High temperatures up near 83 degrees with the wind picking up all throughout the afternoon. Some wind gusts as high as 25 miles per hour. Clear skies overnight tonight, a low down to 40. Tomorrow on your Monday, sunny skies again. High temperatures in the upper 80s and sunshine on Tuesday with a high near 90.

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0: it's Audrey Peretz. And the next acoustic storm will focus on Led Zeppelin in the eye of the storm. I've also got some Stones, T-Rex, The Pretenders, Bowie, and Harrison. 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
1: 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The Four Corners Economic Development is pleased to host the University of New Mexico's Bureau of Business and Economic Research for breakfast on Tuesday, May 12th. 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

0: 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Well, this weekend we salute moms everywhere with a very special edition of the program featuring some of the biggest names in music honoring their mothers. 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
2: I'm Dave Johnson. 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Peter Karp has a brand new album for us, too. Singer-songwriter and guitarist Mike Golden will be our Blue Bloods guest. And we'll have classic work from Stephen Stills of Manassas. 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

0: Oh, happy Sunday and happy Mother's Day, celebrating those moms across the four corners. Well, we do have sunny skies here in the region today. High temperatures up near 83 degrees with the wind picking up all throughout the afternoon. Some wind gusts as high as 25 miles per hour. Clear skies overnight tonight, a low down to 40. Tomorrow on your Monday, sunny skies again. High temperatures in the upper 80s and sunshine on Tuesday with a high near 90. 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If you're riding in the Iron Horse, may you fly through the valley, grit through the grades, and enjoy the descent into Silverton. Chad Pyre here with you, and I spoke with Aaron Glenn, the interim director of the Iron Horse Bicycle Classic. Aaron, the Iron Horse is a huge event, but what is the economic impact locally?
1: It's an awesome thing. I mean, you think about all these riders, plus their families, the extra lodging, the restaurants, the boost in, you know, downtown area, just the lodging tax, you know, all the things that we provide that this event brings in that mass amount of people.
0: And Aaron, with the scale of the Iron Horse, what does it take to run it smoothly?
1: This is a massive community event, and we cannot do this without all of the volunteers, the local business support, the town, the county. It takes a lot of group effort to put this event on, and I think that's what has gotten us this far, and that we are still running this long is because we've just always had the community support. So thanking the volunteers and everybody from law enforcement, EMS, all of them that has contributed and helped is just a huge plus, and we're so thankful for that.
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0: 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Chad Pyre here with you, and I sat down with Aaron Glenn, the interim director of the Iron Horse Bicycle Classic. Aaron, we are looking to kick off Memorial Day weekend with a party. What can we find in Buckley Park on Friday, May 22nd?
1: We're going to have Steamworks down there. They'll have their beer wagon. We're going to have live music, a ton of vendors. It's also your last chance to register. They're going to do a bike giveaway down there. We do our parade that's going to run from Ska downtown, and they dress up. You know, costumes are awesome.
0: Yeah, I would assume per capita, more people in this region have a costume box than maybe other places.
1: I would say so. I mean, I have my own costume box, so I can imagine, you know, there's so many opportunities, especially in this town.
0: Well, grab that tutu and join the Iron Horse Parade and Welcome Party on Friday, May 22nd.
1: It's just a great thing for the community. It's, you don't have to be a cyclist. It's just a fun time for everybody. And yeah, we'd love to have everybody come down.
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0: Hey, it's Audrey Peretz. On the next Acoustic Storm, we'll focus on Led Zeppelin and the Eye of the Storm. I've also got some Stones, T-Rex, The Pretenders, Bowie, and Harrison. 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

0: We've got creative entrepreneurs and thriving businesses right here in the Four Corners. 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I sit down with Durango Chamber of Commerce members to discover what's exciting, new, and different in our local business community. 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

0: I'm Dave Johnson. 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We'll have another track from Curtis Salgado's new live album. Peter Karp has a brand new album for us, too. Singer-songwriter and guitarist Mike Golden will be our Blue Bloods guest. And we'll have classic work from Stephen Stills of Manassas. All that and more coming up next time on Blues Deluxe.
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0: Oh, happy Sunday and happy Mother's Day, celebrating those moms across the four corners. Well, we do have sunny skies here in the region today. High temperatures up near 83 degrees with the wind picking up all throughout the afternoon. Some wind gusts as high as 25 miles per hour. Clear skies overnight tonight, a low down to 40. Tomorrow on your Monday, sunny skies again. High temperatures in the upper 80s and sunshine on Tuesday with a high near 90.
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0: Hey, this is Dave Koz. Well, this weekend we salute moms everywhere with a very special edition of the program featuring some of the biggest names in music honoring their mothers. Hope you'll be here as well. Visit DaveKoz.com for all the details and be here this weekend for a Mother's Day special edition of the Dave Koz Radio Show.
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0: Hey, this is Dave Koz. Well, this weekend we salute moms everywhere with a very special edition of the program featuring some of the biggest names in music honoring their mothers. Hope you'll be here as well. 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

0: Hey, this is Dave Koz. Well, this weekend we salute moms everywhere with a very special edition of the program featuring some of the biggest names in music honoring their mothers. 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

0: sure to be tuned in next time for our 2000th Blues Deluxe program. We'll have another track from Curtis Salgado's new live album. Peter Karp has a brand new album for us, too. Singer-songwriter and guitarist Mike Golden will be our Blue Bloods guest, and we'll have classic work from Stephen Stills of Manassas. 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

Hey there, and welcome to the Dave Koz Radio Show. I'm your host, Dave, wishing all you moms listening a very happy Mother's Day weekend. Hope you got your feet up somewhere, just kicking back and enjoying your special weekend, because without you, moms are very important. Without moms, none of us would be here. So we just want to say thank you. And I've got a special edition of the program lined up that will treat you right for the next couple of hours. So stop what you're doing and just chill. You've earned it. We're going to hear from some big names in music about the mothers in their lives. Candy Dulfer, whose mother I love. Jay Bekenstein, Richard Elliott, Mindy Hebert, James Torme, who we all know the father, Mel Torme, but what about the mother? Well, he'll tell us about it. And those are just a few of the artists who will share some great stories about mom.

And because being a mom is the hardest job in the world, we've put together the musical equivalent of a short vacation for you moms listening in, with relaxing tracks ahead from Sade, Phil Collins, Gerald Albright, Diana Krall, and a ton more just for you. So let somebody else drive the kids to practice or cook dinner. This Mother's Day edition of the Dave Koz Radio Show starts now. And I'd like to dedicate it in memory of my mom, Audrey Koz. I love you, Mom. I miss you. Here's Paul Hardcastle to start it all off. Easy come, easy go.